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0: 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Cause I'm so fucking fabulous.
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That's when I knew that your heart was scarring. 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
1: 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And then let's run. Good, Jesse.
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1: You must think that I'm stupid. You must think that I'm a fool. You must think that I'm new to this. But I have seen this song before. I'm never gonna let you.